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0: 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Elmwood?
1: Yeah, Blake?
0: What's this?
1: What?
0: This car. This stupid car. And where are we going?
1: Since we're getting the band back together, we need gear.
0: Upper room?
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This is Floydy and Slip, your weekly hour of Pink Floyd. I'm Craig Bailey. This is show 1580. Coming up on this broadcast from the dark side of the moon, Floyd from the Division Bell and Obscured by Clouds. Got some solo stuff this hour. We'll hear from Roger Waters and David Gilmour. Also our Floydy and Slip up, not Floyd, but something with a connection. Be listening for that. Well, let's start out with some live Pink Floyd, originally from Dark Side of the Moon.

0: Floydian Slip, your weekly hour of Pink Floyd. I'm Craig Bailey. This is show 1580, numbered there by Rick Wright, keyboardist of the Floyd. From the 72 Obscured by Clowns album, we heard Stay. One of the outtakes from the 1970s Zabriskie Point soundtrack in there. Got that on the 96 reissue of the soundtrack. Unknown song. That's the best they could do as far as coming up with a title, I guess. Began the show this week with some Dark Side of the Moon music. We had Time via Delicate Sound of Thunder. The live album came out in 1988. Pink Floyd, apparently one of 11 bands that has never made a bad album. That, according to some experts that we came across on the internet, we will talk about that. On the slip-up, that's when we play something not by the Floyd, but something with a connection. Also coming up this hour, got some music from the Division Bell, solo stuff by David Gilmour, Roger Waters. And we'll take you back to Pink Floyd's second album, 1968's A Saucerful of Secrets, is next.
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0: We're the final cut is just the beginning. This is Floyd and Slip, your weekly hour of Pink Floyd on WKWC 90.3 Panther Radio. It's so-

0: Freudian Slip, your weekly hour of Pink Floyd. I'm Craig Bailey. This is show 1580 from 1994, the Division Bell album, Take It Back. Also in there, Syd Barrett, co-founder of the Floyds, final contribution to a Pink Floyd album. Very end of side two, we have Jug Band Blues from A Sauceful of Secrets.
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and sniffs the air when Jessica Horn goes down. He latches onto that symbol of detachment. 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

1987. That would be the year 1984. 1984.

0: All things Pink Floyd. This is Floydian Slip, show 1580. That's our slip up. Not Pink Floyd, but something connected. According to BBC Music Magazine, Pink Floyd, one of 11 bands that's never made a bad album. It sounds like a reliable source. The BBC, pretty respected. Floyd number one on that list. Queen number two. Steely Dan coming in at three. The Police at four. The Beatles at five. You would have think that they would have been up a little higher. Led Zeppelin at number six. We'll skip seven for now. Fugazi at number eight. Nick Drake, number nine. Of course, he only made a few albums. The Jimi Hendrix Experience at 10, and Tom Petty and the Heartbreakers at 11. Why this is a list of 11 and not 10 is the first thing that I would ask. Little unusual. We skipped number 7 because that was the group that we played. Talking Heads. One of 11 bands, according to BBC Music Magazine, that's never made a bad album. Fear of Music was that album, 1979, the Talking Heads with Drugs. Talking Heads, one of my favorite bands. Boy, that was just an excuse to play the Talking Heads. Talking Heads with Drugs from Fear of Music, this week's Floydian Slip Up, one of 11 bands that's never made a bad album, and of course, at the top of that list, we know Pink Floyd. Thank you, BBC Music Magazine. Also in that set, Amused to Death, Roger Waters solo from 1992.
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of music by Pink Floyd every week. You've been listening to Floydian Slip, episode 1580. We'll finish it with David Gilmour. Luck and Strange was the album from 2024. The Piper's Call was the track. I'm Craig Bailey. Thanks for joining us. You can find us online at floydianslip.com. 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

0: 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Maybe you just want to entertain a few folks with coffee and donuts. Their number is 270-231-7222. That's 270-231-7222. 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

0: I love it. Welcome, everyone. You are listening to the 156th broadcast of Overtones. And we are coming to you this week from Austin City Saloon in the great city of Corbin, Kentucky. Thank you for joining us this evening as we've gathered you all here to contribute to listen to, and to enjoy this rich, vibrant musical explosion of talent that's happening right now in the great state of Kentucky. I would first like to introduce my guest co-host this evening. He is a musician and drummer in Rachel Crow Band and also a huge supporter of all things local music. Let's give it up for Keith Green, everyone.
1: Thank you, Renee. Our musical guest is no stranger to the Kentucky music landscape, a frequent performer with a variety of Kentucky acts, most notably with Kevin Dalton and the Tuesday Blooms. He is a 2022 Appalachian Arts and Entertainment Award winner, and tonight appears with some of his wonderful musical friends as he brings his famous Jar Brewery Gospel Jam from Somerset to Corbin on the Austin City Saloon stage. Please welcome Tommy, Kate, and friends to Overtones Live.
0: We will hear from Tommy and friends in just a moment, but our first act this evening is a trio whose music has been blowing up on TikTok the last 4 days. In that time, they've gained almost 13,000 followers and over 2 million views. And yeah. And even got the attention of the award-winning Pentatonix. They are Mia, Audrey, and Adriana. And this year they appeared as guest performers for the Lexington Music Awards, the Kentucky Music Hall of Fame, and on the Fretboard Festival in Cincinnati with their new friends, My Brother's Keeper. And after all those stages, we are so pleased to have them with us on the Austin City Saloon stage.
1: Performing tonight as an act, and also in support of Tommy, Kate, and friends, let's get this musical party on Overtones Live started with the Wallace Sisters.

Again, we're the Wallace sisters. We are so glad to be here. We drove all the way here, and like it's so great. So yeah, we're so happy to be here.

I just want to share a little verse, I guess. So it says, don't forsake the assembling of yourselves together. Hebrews 10:25. And we're really glad to be here and celebrate him, and we're glad that we are invited. So it means a lot, so.

0: Okay. So, what about the Wallace sisters?
1: Yeah.
0: Holy mackerel. Golly. Yeah. Oh, that was so cool.
1: Love the singing, the arrangements. Yeah. It was so cool.
0: So, they're like real singers. We just make a joyful noise. So, man alive. That's tough to follow. We do a gospel hour at the Jarfly Brewing the first Sunday of every month from 4 to 5. And we always encourage everybody to sing with us. So if you know the songs, you guys just belt it out with us.

Thank you very much. We are really thrilled to be here. We love getting the chance to play gospel music in places that don't usually hear gospel music. So we are thrilled to be here. And thanks to our hosts for having us here, and thanks to this great place for having us here.

0: I'm pretty sure 2/3 of this audience have had a gig with you somewhere. Metalcore bands or that deep bluegrass. But yeah,
1: there's a bunch of us that have played together.
0: Yeah, there's a bunch of us that played together. And it's been a pleasure every step of the way. I've got to travel around with you, different states and everything. So it's been good. The gospel represents a story, a truth, a perspective in the Bible about salvation in Christ and things of that nature, right? But let's talk about the gospel of Tommy Cate and your perspective on the world and
1: well,
0: and your music. And your
1: the
0: music.
1: Gospel of Tommy Cate, that's kind of scary sounding. But
0: I don't, but you know what? Man. There's a good news that you might have regarding your music. Regarding your music, not religion.
1: So when we started doing the Jarfly Gospel Hour, which has been now probably 4 years ago, I had two goals. I wanted to let the people in the community, in my church in particular, but in the community, know that the folks at the Jarfly are not scary people. You know, they're great people. And I wanted the folks at the Jarfly to know that the people that go to church aren't scary people. You know, we're good people too. So it was sort of, that was my goal, was to kind of meld the two together. And it's been sort of an interesting experiment, and it's worked really well. So there's been a lot of relationships made between people that would never, ever have gone to the Jarfly with people that are at the Jarfly all the time. So this is, I'm not plugging the Jarfly, but yeah, I am too. But it's a great place to gather for something like this. So that's a long answer to your question. That was sort of the goal when we started it. And now it's kind of mushroomed into, you know, we played a festival this weekend that's never had a gospel presence there. That was a cool thing. And now we get to do this here. And so it's just the gospel is it's a good news message. And in these days, people need to hear that. And so anyway, that's a long answer to your question, but
0: it was spot on. Thank you so much. No. So, I mean, people who don't know you, they see you right now with that wood thing on you, but we know that's not where the gold's at, okay? I mean, it sounds wonderful and everything, but we know the true essence of Tommy Cate is in that harp and harmonica. Can you tell us a little bit about what it means to you to inhale, exhale on that harp and express yourself?
1: So if some of you don't know, I'm not a guitar player, clearly. I'm kind of a hacker, but my specialty is a harmonica. And I've played harmonica for years and years and years and have played with Keith playing a harmonica. So that's, I've had one since I was a kid, and it's just sort of second nature. It's just, if you can breathe, you can play a harmonica. You know, it's just inhale and exhale, and sound comes out of it. You have to practice a little bit to get the right sounds to come out of it, but it's I don't know. I guess it's probably like most musicians that have played instruments all their lives. It just kind of becomes an extension of you, and I feel very lucky to have been able to play with people like you and the folks that we play with all the time. So it's great fun, and I would be doing it here, but it's hard to sing with a harmonica stuck in your mouth. So I've tried it, and it was not pretty.
0: Well, last question. Where can people find out more about your playing, or, you know, find out more of what you're doing?
1: Oh, well, funny that you should ask that. I'm actually working on a website right now. So several years ago, I played on an album, and it was reviewed by somebody that started her review out that said, "Holy harmonica." So holyharmonica.com is being constructed right now.

How about these girls? Golly. Holy mackerel. Yeah.

0: So we have persuaded the young ladies to stay up here with us. Yeah. So we always say that the more you all sing, the better we sound. The more they sing, the better we sound. Yeah, no kidding. Okay. So we always close the gospel hour out with Amazing Grace. So, and we've got a good friend that pre-COVID, we got a good friend, Brad Cooper, that used to come up and sing Amazing Grace with us. And we miss you, Brad.
1: Yeah.
0: So, I'm about to do that in a row.
2: Gee, Wally.
0: Yeah.
2: Oh, excuse me, too.
0: Yeah.

0: Thank you all. Thank you, Wallace Sisters, for joining us. It was a treat to have you up here. Thanks, Renee, for this. Thanks to Austin City Saloon. You guys are the greatest. Thanks to all you guys for singing with us.
1: Give it up for everyone. Woo. This seems like a great place to end this edition of Overtones Live from Austin City Saloon, an evening with Tommy Kate and the Wallace Sisters. Musical guest for how about our amazing sound engineer, Mr. Scott Gray? Let's see what you have.
0: Yeah.
1: And let's give this wonderful staff here at Austin City such a great hand. Great round of applause for being so helpful tonight. Thank you so much. And all of you in our audience for making a choice to listen locally this evening.
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0: 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Their number is 270-231-7222. That's 270-231-7222. 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
1: I can't show up for Daddy's funeral today.

Kevin Kapler for you right there. Wayward Sons and Daughters, the brand new one from Kevin Kapler here on Undiscovered Country. Hey, thanks for stopping by. Pull up a chair and spend some time with us. We'd appreciate that. Here's Victoria Steelman, her latest song called Raised in Nashville. Victoria Steelman. Come on, Victoria.

Victoria Steelman doing that for you right there. Raised in Nashville, Daddy's Town, right here on Undiscovered Country. Daryl Jordan has a song, Let Go of the Reins. Daryl Jordan, his wife wrote it. He sings it, does a great job on it. Hang on, that's Daryl. Turns it loose. Let go.

Daryl Jordan for you right there. Let Go of the Reins right here on Undiscovered Country. Cowboy boots, belt buckles, and Bibles are always welcome here. Here's Steve Bruno Samuels in his song, Thank You, Lord, for My Enemies. Steve Bruno Samuels on Undiscovered Country.

0: That's Steve Bruno Samuels for you right there. Thank you, Lord, for my enemies. Hey, coming up, we got music for you from Steve Bridgman, Tim Livingston, Ken Mobley, and also Nate Fortner.
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Tim Livingston is here with us. He's got a brand new song called No One Else. Tim Livingston on Undiscovered Country. I'm Rick Jones. Hey, we're shifting gears and just getting started. Tim Livingston, everybody.

0: Tim Livingston for you right there. No one else but me right here on Undiscovered Country. Here's Ken Mobley for you and old church songs. Ken Mobley on Undiscovered Country. 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

0: Nate Fortner for you right there out of Athens, Georgia. 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

from the Tony Cannon compilation, Stay By Me, right here on Undiscovered Country. From the city to the country to the open plains, we're glad you're here on Undiscovered Country. Here's Deborah Camp, The Scars You Can't See.

Deborah Camp for you right there. The scars you can't see right here on Undiscovered Country. Hey, I'm Rick Jones. Glad to be here with you. Thank you so much for stopping by to visit with us. Here's Scotty Inman, A Broken Man Can. Scotty Inman on Undiscovered Country. Come on, Scotty.

Broken Man Can, right here on Undiscovered Country. Greg Marlowe's got a great song out. I think you're going to enjoy this right here. Greg Marlowe. In Gregory's world, everybody smiles. Greg Marlowe, everybody.

0: Greg Marlowe for you right there in Gregory's World. Everybody smiles. Coming up, Dawson Road, David Timms, and Ronald Smead, the captain.
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0: 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I'm Rick Jones. 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
13: It was Testimony Sunday at the Pinewood Gospel Church.

David Timms doing that for you right there. Just another day in the life of a preacher man right here on Undiscovered Country. Hey, wrapping up my portion of the program with this right here for you from Ronald Smead. They call him the Captain. The song is called Dry Eyes and Empty Altars. Ronald Smead, the Captain on Undiscovered Country. Thanks for being here with us today. Dry

That's Doyle Lawson and Quicksilver getting this hour of stained glass bluegrass underway with the Little Mountain Church. I'm Cindy Bonkham, your host, and this hour you'll enjoy the Dale McCurry Band, the Grascals, Larry Cordell, Carl Jackson, and Jerry Sally, Vern Gosden, Jimmy Martin, Jim Eanes, Authentic Unlimited, Joe Mullins and the Radio Ramblers, Danny Roberts, Darren Beachley. So, as you can hear, a lot of great artists, a good variety of artists and styles and time periods with gospel songs. Willie Nelson is next with a song that's been recorded a lot over the years, but it's a great one. Hope you enjoy the Willie Nelson version of It Is No Secret What God Can Do.

Shouting on the Hills of Glory from Darren Beachley on Stained Glass Bluegrass. Before Darren, it was Willie Nelson. And still to come, the Primitive Quartet, Bill Grant, Delia Bell, Mike Scott, and more. But next, it's Danny Roberts from a solo release on the Mountain Home label. Danny, of course, a founding member of the Grascals, a still member of the Grascals all these years later, mandolin player, singer, and here's Jesus Satisfies from Danny Roberts on Stained Glass Bluegrass.

0: Joe Mullins and the Radio Ramblers on Stained Glass Bluegrass, The Armor of My God. Before that, Danny Roberts.
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0: Gonna put on a singer next from the state of Oklahoma. Eddie Sanders, his father was a promoter. I know many artists and maybe some of you listening played the Bluegrass Festival for years in Hugo, Oklahoma. And so Eddie grew up around the music, and he established a label, True Lonesome Records, continues to write and record, and this is a good one he did back in 2020. I've got a friend. His name is Jesus.

From volume one of their gospel sessions on Billy Blue Records, that's Authentic Unlimited with Ready. And when you listen to those harmonies, it's easy to hear why they were nominated for Vocal Group of the Year from the International Bluegrass Music Association. As those nominations were recently announced, and this October, the 20th through the 24th, it's IBMA World of Bluegrass Week in Chattanooga, Tennessee, and part of that week, on Thursday night, is the IBMA Award Show, and Authentic Unlimited, as I said, a nominee this year. New Road is our next group to feature. Touched by the Spirit was their album, and this is Peace of God, P-E-A-C-E, the Peace of God, New Road, on Stained Glass Bluegrass.

0: Jesus is my guiding light. That's Jim Eanes on Stained Glass Bluegrass. Jim Eanes grew up in the Martinsville, Virginia area and started performing in 1940, and at one time worked with Flat and Scruggs and the Foggy Mountain Boys. And then in 1948, he worked with Bill Monroe's Bluegrass Boys, made his first solo recording on Capitol Records in 1949. Jim Eanes. I got to meet him back in the 1980s, talk with him at some bluegrass festivals. I always enjoyed the conversations with Jim Eanes. He was a great one. Hope you enjoyed that on Stained Glass Bluegrass.
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3: Thanks for being along. I'll remind you that every week right here we do play gospel music. Stained Glass Bluegrass. Jimmy Martin is coming up next. This is from Singing All Day and Dinner on the Ground, that great recording. And God is always the same.

one stained glass, bluegrass, that's Vern Gosden. Jesus, don't turn me away. Jimmy Martin in there too, with God is always the same. You will see frequent collaborations, both on recordings and live shows, by these songwriters and singers I'm about to play next. Larry Cordell, Carl Jackson, and Jerry Sally. Here's Down the Road to Glory Land on Stained Glass Bluegrass.

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1: The Del McCurry Band is next. May God richly bless you. Come back again every chance you get right here for Stained Glass Bluegrass. Take care.

America 250. Happy anniversary. I'm Jay Armsworthy. Welcome to Bluegrass on the Bay. That was David Davis, Lloyd Douglas, Scott Brennan, a whole bunch of the Warrior River Boy Bunch, kicking us off with the American Medley, a theme that the late Ray Davis used many times on WAMU. Continuing in week three of our National Bluegrass Survey charts, as a reminder, last week we started off the program with the National Bluegrass Survey in celebration of Bluegrass Unlimited Magazine's 60th anniversary, a publication that's been around since 1966, started by Pete Kuykendall and later took over by the International Bluegrass Music Association's Bluegrass Hall of Fame and Museum. The first week of July, I did all patriotic tunes. The second week, we did all the America songs, the songs that were the biggest impact on bluegrass music. And I thought to add in there, speaking of America, something that's part of our American heritage of bluegrass music. The National Bluegrass Survey that was started by Lee Michael Dempsey back in 1990. Last week, we did all the top songs. What I've been doing is songs that have been on the charts for 3 months, 4 months, or 5 months or more. Of course, there's 217 total songs, and it's hard to get every single song in. So I thought we'd do the top important ones. So we got enough songs here. But anyway, moving along, I just wanted to do this and just feature those top songs in honor of the man that created that list, Lee Michael Dempsey. Moving along, leaving off from last week, Ricky Skaggs and Kentucky Thunder from his Live at Charleston. He had a number one song from September through December of 2003, skipping January and going to February of 2004. Here's a tune entitled A Simple Life.

That's Ricky Skaggs, live from his album in Charleston, with a tune entitled A Simple Life. That remained on the charts for all those fine years. Every year is a fine year. 2003, September through December, and returned again in February 2004. In January of 2004, Rhonda Vincent had a number one hit on a song called Kentucky Borderline. In May, June, and August, skipping July, in 2004, Del McCurry had a number one hit on Dry My Tears and Move On.

Del McCurry with Dry My Tears and Move On. That's right. Good song there by Del. Del had a couple of hits back to back on that same CD. That was back in May, June, and August of 2004 with Dry My Tears and Move On. Well, he still stayed consecutive with July 2004. He had a number one song on Let an Old Racehorse Run. And back to August with Dry My Tears and Move On. September 2004, one time on the chart with Tim O'Brien with I've Endured. Another song that Del McCurry actually recorded. In October, November 2004, the Gibson Brothers had a number one song on number one song titled Mountain Song. And in December of 2004, The Clinch Mountain Mystery by Larry Stevenson Band. Now, January and February and March of 2005, the number one song was by a group called King Wilkie. To my knowledge, they only had one release on Rebel Records. And they were from six guys from Charlottesville, Virginia in 2003. None of the members of the band were I ever familiar with, but it was a very short-lived band. They, after that album, gained them IBMA's Emerging Artist of the Year in 2004. The name of the album is called Broke, and it topped the bluegrass charts, as I said, for 3 months. They had a traditional bluegrass sound, one of the finest sounding traditional bluegrass bands that come along at that era. But later they departed, and most of them expanded into folk, Americana, and even played in different orchestras. The band had gained a lot of recognition throughout major named bluegrass festivals. And after they disbanded, some of the members pursued other projects. The band as a group has not released any material since 2009 and no longer active. But it was a fine band and a fine album that they put out. And like I said, this is one of the songs that was a number one hit for them in January, February, and March of 2005. The grand band's called King Wilkie. Here's Broke Down and Lonesome.

and Uncle Cleve dropped his jaw. Said, she's the best I ever saw. She must be from Arkansas. And I think Grandpa used to date her. Grandma said she still hates her. All the fellas stand up

fiddle in the box and said it's getting awful late. She's on her way to Little Rock, and Little Rock can't wait. So we all stood there in the yard, hands full of watermelon, watched her leave and watched her go, wishing we was in that wagon.

And that's Ricky Skaggs from an album called Brand New Strings. And he did one there entitled Sis Draper. That was a song that was written by Sean Camp. Mighty fine tune there. And we also had King Wilkie with a tune entitled Broke Down and Lonesome on Rebel Records. Like I said, a mighty fine traditional short-lived band. In July 2005, a group called Newfound Road had a song one time on the chart called It's Raining the Blues. In 2 months, August and September of 05, Rain Please Go Away by Alison Krauss and Union Station featured the vocals of Dan Domensky. October, November of 05, California Cotton Fields by Phil Ledbetter with Marty Rabin. In 2005, December, Doy Lawson and Quicksilver had a tune on You Gotta Dig a Little Deeper. And one time on the chart in January of 2006 was The Grascals, Me and John and Paul. February and March of 2006, Blue Highway had a number one on Marbletown. April, May, and June of 2006, three times in a row, Lou Reed and Carolina come out with a tune entitled Time.

That's Lou Reed in Carolina with a group, a tune entitled Time, right here on Bluegrass on the Bay. That was April, May, and June of 2006. One month on the chart, July 2006, was tune entitled One Dime at a Time by the Steep Canyon Rangers. In August of 2006 was Crazy Train by Ronnie Bowman. In September and October, in 06, was American Bluegrass Girl by Rhonda Vincent and The Rage. In November and December 2006 was Train Long Gone by Claire Lynch. And Jim Van Cleve with Ronnie Bowman was Let the Big Dog Eat, January and February of 2007. 3 months on the charts, March, April, and May of 2007, the Grascals had a hit on Long List of Heartaches. I think this might have been their second or third CD on Rounder Records when they come out with this, A Long List of Heartaches.

The Grass Golds with the long list of heartaches. Right here on Bluegrass on the Bay. I'm your host, Jay Armsworth. As I said, we're taking a look at all the top songs on the National Bluegrass Survey since its beginning of 1990 when Lee Michael Dempsey created this for the Bluegrass Unlimited magazine, which is celebrating 60 years in publication. One of the largest bluegrass distributing magazines, media, I should say, for bluegrass music, worldwide distributed. And I've been a subscriber to Bluegrass Unlimited, probably since about 1990s. My dad, growing up, I used to read his magazine as a kid, and he's got every issue since they first started, I believe. Don't know if ever one day they'll ever be worth anything, because so many people, when you get to be a bluegrasser, you kind of, I hate to use the word hoarder, but bluegrass, when we get a bluegrass memorabilia of some sort, we don't like to let it go. Because I eat, sleep bluegrass music, and I'm a collector of bluegrass, and it's in my heart, and so one of my passions is sharing it, and sharing it with folks like you each week. Of course, the magazine has changed through the years, too. Since the IBMA Hall of Fame took it over, there's been some things taken out of the magazine and a few new things added, but it's all progress. But that come along in March, April, and May with the Grascals. And 5 months on the charts in August through December 2007, Doyle Lawson had a hit with Sadie's Got a New Dress On, but July of 07, J.D. Crow come out with an album. The title song was Lefty's Old Guitar. But here's Doyle Lawson with Sadie's Got a New Dress On. Hold on to your hat, because this is another one of those fast-moving tunes.

tell you, boys, but I think she was looking at me. That reminds me of the song that Don Rigsby and Ralph Stanley came out with called The Doctor's In, Dr. Ralph Stanley. I'm next. No, I'm next. That might be down here on the chart somewhere, too. Anyway, that was Doyle Austin and Quicksilver. Sadie's Got a New Dress On, 5 months on the charts. In 2008, starting off January, the group called Infamous String Dusters had a hit on Fork in the Road. For 2 months, February and March 2008, a group called Grasstown had a hit on Dixie Flyer. Then come along in April, May, and June in 2008 with the popularity of Alison Krauss and Union Station. I guess Charlie Sizemore wanted to be a part of Alison's band. So he wrote a song about it, and that was a song on the charts for 3 months, and it's simply entitled Alison's Band.

That's Allison's Band by Charlie Sizemore. You know, every one of the people that he mentioned in there, every one of her band members, they were with her longer than anybody as far as the Union Station band. So he didn't get it wrong by any of those band members. They were all with her, and they're all still with her today, as a matter of fact, except for Dan Tomensky. And our good old buddy Russell Moore stepped up to the plate there. And I'm really proud of Russell. Been a good friend for a long time, and good singer, musician, and of course his excellent professionalship is what put him right there with Allison. In July 2008, one month on the chart was Daley and Benson with Sweet Carrie. And in August, September, October, November, and December, five straight months in 2008, was Blue Highway with a tune entitled Through the Window of a Train.

That's Dan Domenski with his hit Wheels that was on the chart in January, February, March of 2009. Dan Domenski. Before that was Blue Highway with Through the Window of a Train. It was on the chart for 5 months. In April of 2009, the Grascals had a one-month hit on Sad Wind Size. In May of 2009 was Carrie Hassler and Hard Rain with I Can Go Back Anytime. In June of 2009, Ralph Stanley, too, had a song on the chart with Train Songs. And Lonesome River Band in July of 2009, Them Blues. 2 months, August and September of 2009, The Last Train to Kitty Hawk by Balsam Range. In October and November of 2009 was A Head Hung Down by Dalian Vincent. December 2009 was Russell Moore in the third time out with The Hard Rock Mountain Prison, Till I Die. Now, come along in January, February, and March of 2010 was a song that was on the chart for 3 months, and surprised that it didn't stay on the charts for a lot longer because it became a very popular song and a most requested song by the Gibson Brothers. The name of the tune is called Ring the Bell. My old buddy Jim Bailey, when recycled bluegrass, we used to get together and sing that all the time. Here's that hit by the Gibson Brothers, Ring the Bell.

at the Gibson Brothers, January, February, March of 2010, with Ring the Bell. Here on Bluegrass on the Bay, April and May of 2010, Lou Reed in Carolina had a hit on Amanda Lynn. June, July, and August of 2010, a group called the Grass Cats from down in North Carolina had a hit on A Good Way to Get the Blues, right here on Bluegrass on the Bay.

the Gibson Brothers with They Called It Music, right here on Bluegrass on the Bay. And they called out some great music down through the years. They have put out a lot of great songs. That was a song that was on the chart August, September, and October of 2010. Before that, we had A Good Way to Get the Blues by the Grass Cats, June, July, and August. In November 2010, Blue Railroad Train by Josh Williams and Tony Rice. The Grascals had a hit on Last Train to Clarksville in December 2010. Kicking off January 2011, Crying Heart Blues by Audie Blaylock and Redline. February and March 2011, The Boys in Hats and Ties by Big Country Bluegrass. In April of 2011, The Train Without a Track by Junior Sisk and Rambler's Choice. In May and June of 2011, Trains I Missed by Balsam Range. The Gibson Brothers returned once again on the Bluegrass charts with another song, another from another album.

0: the Gibson Brothers for you one time, friends. The one entitled Help My Brother, right here on Bluegrass on the Bay. Like I said, we're just giving you the top songs, the songs that were on the charts with over 3 months, 4 months, and five or more months. And like I said, it's hard to play every single one, but we get through all these. Well, we'll go back and look at some of the other songs. I'm Jay Armsworthy with Bluegrass on the Bay. Thank you for joining me for hour one. We got hour two back.
1: 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Maybe you just want to entertain a few folks with coffee and donuts. Their number is 270-231-7222. That's 270-231-7222. The Windy Hollow Biscuit House, 630 Emory Drive in the heart of Owensboro, and the Windy Hollow Restaurant, 8260 Highway 81, both proud to support Kentucky Wesleyan College and WKWC.
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1: Welcome back to Hour 2 of Bluegrass on the Bay. I'm your host, Jay Armsworthy, taking a look at the National Bluegrass Survey since it started in 1990 as part of Bluegrass Unlimited magazine. And it's been around for 60 years. Lee Michael Dempsey started the National Bluegrass Survey in 1990. And we're continuing on. We left off the first hour with Help Thy Brother by the Gibson Brothers. In November of 2011, No Lawyers in Heaven by Charlie Sizemore. December 2011 and January of 2012, Almost Home by Larry Sparks. And in February of 2012, If Your Heart Should Ever Roll This Way Again by Russell Moore and The Third Time Out. Sitting on the charts for 4 months in March, April, May, and June of 2012, A Far Cry from Lester and Earl by Junior Sisk and Rambler's Choice.

That's a far cry from Lester and Herb. It sure is. That's Junior Siskin Rambler's Choice from his album, The Heart of a Song. July and August of 2012, The Pretty Little Girl from Galax by Russell Moore in the third time out. September and October of 2012, A Light in the Window again by Carolina Road. Lou Reed and Carolina came back in November and December of 2012 with The Carolina Moonshine Man. In January of 2013, Nobody Knows by the Steep Canyon Rangers. In February of 2013, Spinney Brothers with Memories. Three times on the charts in March, April, May of 2013 was a group called Grass Cats, once again with The Mountains, My Baby, and Me.

Mountains, My Baby and Me, right here on Bluegrass on the Bay. March, April, and May of 2013. In June of 2013, Marty Raibman with Dirt Road Heartache and Balsam Range with Any Old Road Will Take You There. In July of 2013, August 2013, The Story of the Day That I Died by Junior Siskin and Rambler's Choice. Now, looking at the charts here, as I said, in September, October, and November of 2013, the Gibson Brothers returned once again on the chart for They Call It Music. And that was on the charts in August, September, and October of 2010. And a funny thing, it returned again in August, in September, October, November of 2013. And that was the first time that a song like that bounced back on the chart after almost three years. But we're not going to play that one again because we just played a little bit ago. December 2013, Doyle Lawson and Quicksilver had a hit on Dixie Road. Don Rigsby with Ralph Stanley with The Mountain Doctor. There we go. I told you it was on the chart in January of 2014. February 2014 was Grandpa's Way of Life by the Spinney Brothers. March and April of 2014, I'm Putting On My Leaving Shoes by Big Country Bluegrass. And in May of 2014, James King with The Devil's Train. June of 2014, Junior Siskin and Joe Mullins with A Wild Mountain Honey, and Lorraine Jordan and Carolina Road had a number one on That's Kentucky in July of 2014. In August, September, October of 2014, Blue Highway had a number one song called The Game. And here it is for you right now in the self-titled album called The Game as well. Right here on Bluegrass on the Bay, Blue Highway.

That's Blue Highway in August, September, and October 2014 with a tune entitled The Game. Now, we had a long list here of one-time number one charts and number two for two times on the charts. In November of 2014, Busy City by Rhonda Vincent. December 2014 was Only Me by Rhonda Vincent with Willie Nelson. January and February of 2015 was Moon Over Memphis by Balsam Range. March of 2015 was Fiddlin' Joe by Michael Cleveland and Flame Peeper. April and May of 2015, the number one song was Honky Tonk to Death by Junior Sisk and Rambler's Choice. In June of 2015, Her Love Won't Turn on a Dime by the Lonesome River Band was number one. In July and August of 2015, Big Black Train by the Earls of Leicester. In September of 2015, My Music Comes from Bill by the Spinney Brothers. In October of 2015, Bye Bye Love by the Gibson Brothers. And November of 2015, The Old School Road by the Grass Cats. Darren and Brooke Aldridge with the Tennessee Flat Top Box was number one in December of 2015. January of 2016, The Bluefield West Virginia Blues by the Big Country Bluegrass. In February of 2016 was Till I Hear It From You by Dale Ann Bradley. March of 2016 was The Brown County Red by Russell Moore and Third Time Out. In the following 2 months, Russell Moore and Third Time Out had another number one in April and May of 2016 with I'm Leaving You and Fort Worth 2. In June and July of 2016, It Could Have Been the Mandolin by Donna Ulysses and the Grascals with I Know Better in August of 2016. And in September and October of 2016, The Long Neck Blues by Junior Sisk and Rambler's Choice. Now, in November, December of 2016, and January of 2017, the Spinney Brothers from Canada had the number one song for 3 months on the charts with a tune entitled Living the Dream. And here's the Spinney Brothers right here on Bluegrass on the Bay.

Benny Brothers with Living a Dream from November, December 2016 and January of 2017. J.R. is already coming at you here with all those fine songs that were number one songs each month on the National Bluegrass Survey. February and March of 2017, Train That Carried My Girl From Town by the Earls of Leicester. April 2017, I Found My Daddy's Grass on Mickey Gallion's Cullen Bridge Band. And in May of 2017 was You Know That I Would by Kenny and Amanda Smith. And in June, July, August of 2017, the group called Balsam Range had a song out called The Blue Collar Dreams. And here it is for you.

I bought some range with the Blue Collar Dreams from June, July, August of 2017. September and October 2017, we had Burn the Barn by the Big Country Bluegrass and a few songs that were number one on the chart only one time as number one. November 2017 was Someday Soon by Darren and Brooke Aldrich. December 2017, What Goes Around by Junior Sisk and Rambler's Choice. The Gibson Brothers came in with a tune titled Highway. In January 28th and February was Wrong Road Again by the Lonesome River Band. In March and April of 2018, Where the River Meets the Road by Tim O'Brien. May of 2018 with the Hillbilly Heroes by a group called Hammertown. June and July in 2018, Becky Buller had a tune called Calamity Jane. Calamity Jane, there we go. And in August of 2018, Life to My Days by Doyle Austin and Quicksilver. September, Now That's a Song by Volume 5. And Thunder Dan by Sideline was in October of 2018. November 2018, The Light in Carter Stanley's Eyes by Peter Rowan. In December 2018, January, February, and March of 2019, Lorraine Jordan and Carolina Road came out with a song that featured Junior Sisk and Danny Paisley. It's called True Grass. Four times on the chart, back to back, number one. Here it is.

0: the number one song on the National Bluegrass Survey for December 2018 and January, February, and March of 2019. True Grass by Lorraine Jordan and Carolina Road. April and May of 2019, tune entitled The Hills and Home by High Fidelity. June and July of 2019 was Dance, Dance, Dance by the Appalachian Road Show. August, September, October, and November, 4 months. At number one, 2019, was a tune entitled The Guitar Song. It featured Del McCurry on a project called For the Record by Joe Mullins and the Radio Ramblers. Here's Joe and Del with The Guitar Song.
1: I'm just an old guitar in the pawn shop on the corner, and I'm waiting for somebody to come by and play me now.

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And one more time, I'd love to roll in some sweet baby's arms.

0: Blossom. Reno picked me up and played the Charlotte Breakdown.
1: Don Reno?
0: And Sonny needed help at the Opry one night, and I was on the stage for Rocky Top with him and Bobby.
1: You know, Doc was at the Ash Grove in California and played a set with me, and we showed the Hollywood folks what flat picking was.
0: Doc Watson was the coolest.

0: business.
1: Yeah, but it's older than the guitar is, that hair.
2: Oh, a little novelty song that Joe Mullins come out with and featured Del McCurry. They both talking back and forth like they're a guitar and a banjo. And that was Joe Mullins. August, September, October, November of 2019, the guitar song. December 2019, on the charts for 1 month, was Country Boy, Banjo, and Flat Top Guitar by Big Country Bluegrass. The following month, in January, Dale Ann Bradley had a one-time number one on Hard Way Every Time. In February 2020, Haggard, Sad Song About a Dog by the Grascals. In March and April of 2020, Both Ends of the Train by Blue Highway. In May and June of 2020, was Down in Union County, Larry Sparks. In July and August of 2020, Bradley and Adair, it's Dale Ann Bradley and Tina Adair, had an album called Old Darling. And that song right there was number one 2 months back to back. September of 2020, Donna Ulysses had a song one time as number one, When I Go All Bluegrass on You. And in October, November, and December of 2020, Lorraine Jordan and Carolina Road came back with an album entitled Bill Monroe's Old Mandolin, and that title song was number one for 3 months back to back.

That's Bill Monroe's old mandolin. That's right. I don't know if that, but I think Bill Monroe's mandolin is what she used on that recording. I really believe it. The Range Jordan in Carolina Road. In January of 2021, the Chicago Barn Dance by Special Consensus. 2 months, February and March, Richest Man by Balsam Range. And in April of 2021, Barber's Fiddle by Becky Buller. In May and June of 2021, Hitchhiking to California by Alan Bobby and Grousetown. July and August, Falling Down by Dale Ann Bradley. September and October was Blink of an Eye by Danny Paisley and the Southern Grass. And November and December of 2021 was Blue Baby Now by Darren and Brooke Aldridge. January the 2022 came in with Joe Mullins and the Radio Ramblers from that Industrial Strength Bluegrass album. Reading, Writing, and Route 23. And in February and March and April of 2022, Dora Lawson knocked that one off and off the chart, and his became number one for 3 months. I'll Take the Lonesome Every Time.

lonesome every time. February, March, and April of 2022. In May of 2022, Daryl Mosley had a song entitled The Transistor Radio. June and July of 2022, Balsam Range had a tune entitled The Highway Side. Junior Sisk, before Heather Berry was a full-time member of Junior Sisk's band, she teamed up on an album and sang I Wanna Be Where You Are in August of 2022. It was number one that month. September, Billy Strings had a number one song called Red Daisy. In October, November, and December of 2022, a young lady had just come out on the music scene. She got a fiddle-playing job with a bunch of boys. And I'm talking about the Poe Ramblin' Boys. Laura Orshaw. Fine album she came out with, and she's a good singer. Here's a tune entitled Hank.

Laura Shaw on her solo album with a tune entitled Hank. Want to keep Laura in your prayers, if you will. She just underwent breast cancer surgery. We wish her very well recovery, and she's recovering very well. And she hopes to be back out playing music really soon. I wanted to mention before when the last song we played, Doyle Lawson and Quicksilver, that was from the last album that he had released when he made his announcement to retire, just before the group Authentic Unlimited came out. In January of 2023, they had a number one song for 1 month called Before You Miss Me, Authentic Unlimited. And after that, in February, Appalachian Roadshow come along with Blue Ridge Mountain Baby was number one. Coincidentally, both of those groups are going to be part of our Southern Maryland Bluegrass concert series. We pick it up in October with Danny Paisley. Come along in November with the Malpass Brothers. In December, the Appalachian Roadshow. And back in January of 2027 will be Authentic Unlimited. Got to be careful giving you all those years. You're going to think, oh, it's about the survey in January 2027. No, not yet. But the Southern Maryland Bluegrass Concert Series, SOMDBluegrass.com is the website. The copy of the flyer is up on the website, and soon to be more information about each show individually. In March and April of 2023, Lonesome River Band came out with the self-titled album Heyday, and Pam Gadd had Bluegrass Survival, May of 2023. June and July of 2023 was A Little Bit of Bluegrass by Lorraine Jordan and Carolina Road. August and September, Sunny Days Are Coming Once Again, Michael Cleveland with Jeff White. And Larry Sparks had a remake on a tune entitled Mama's Apron Strings in October, November of 2023. That was on an album that he did called Just Me. And that's all it is just him. December 2023 and January of 2024, Dan Tominski Band came out with the song Hey Brother, the bluegrass version. And in February of 2024, Joe Mullins and the Radio Ramblers had Black and White. Special Consensus with Alberta Bound in March. In April of 2024 was Forever Young by Daniel Grindstaff with Paul Brewster and Dolly Parton. In May, June, and July of 2024, Russell Moore and Third Time Out had not been releasing any recordings. But he released some singles. And one single was on the charts number one for 3 months in a row. It's called Heading West, East, Heading East to West Virginia.

it's my old buddy Russell Moore, and the third time out. You hang tight there. I got another one by him here in a few minutes. That was May and June and July of 2024. Now, I'll tell you, let's see. That was in July 2020. August of 2024, Browan Keith Hines had Can't Live Without Love. And by the way, the remaining of the songs on the up to current July 2026 were all one-timers or 2 months back-to-back. So here we go. In August of 2024 was Browan Keith Hines, as I said, Can't Live Without Love. In September was Lonesome River Band with Blues of the Night. October was Authentic Unlimited with Big Wheels. November and December of 2024 was Becky Buller and Jubilee. January and February of 2025 was Tony Trischka with Billy Strings with Browns Ferry Blues. March of 2025 was Danny Paisley with Till Lonesome Comes Around and the Bow Ramblin' Boys with Wanderers Like Me in April. May and June of 2025 was Michael Cleveland and Jason Carter with Outrun the Rain. In July was Jackson, Tennessee by Dale Ann Bradley. Amanda Cook had Last Road Going Home in August of 2025. In September was Granite Mills by Alison Krauss and Union Station. And by the way, that was the album Arcadia that featured Russell Moore when he came on with Alison Krauss. In October, Becky Buller had Reach. And back to Alison Krauss and Union Station 2 months as number one was November and December of 2025 was Richmond on the James. In January of 2026, we're getting there. Allison Brown and Steve Martin and Tim O'Brien with 5 days out, 2 days back. In February was Sweeter Than Tupelo Honey by Junior Sisk. In March and April of 2026, from Larry Sparks' latest album, Way Back When. In May and June of 2026, the man that wrote Sis Draper, Sean Camp, had a number one song for 2 months with Sis Draper. In July, right here, friends, July 2026, the number one song was Can't Outrun the Blues by Trey Hensley. And I have taken you from January of 1990 right on up to July of 2026, when Lee Michael Dempsey started this his hard job, hard work in putting this together. And there's several reporting DJs who participate in the program, and I am a reporting, they call it reporting DJs. I'm a reporting

Again, another fact to look at, there's so much music being released today, and MP3s are being sent as singles to a lot of radio DJs versus a real hardcore project, which I'm the person, I like to have the CD in hand. So, but anyway, on that note, and probably so many singles are being sent out to us that it's hard to get them all on for airplay. And it's to be fair with everybody, it's just a lot. And I do get a lot of singles as well. But anyway, I hope you've enjoyed what I did. And like I said, I played you the songs that were on the charts for 3 months, 4 months, and 5 months. And we still got a few minutes to go. We still got another week to go for the month of July to feature something that's America 250. And what I'll do, I'm going to go back to the beginning and play some of the songs that were on the charts for 2 months and 1 month, and try to get the songs that that everybody enjoys the most. I mean, there's a lot of songs on here you just heard a few times, but yet they made the chart in 1 month. But then there's some songs that just stick with us. Anyway, hope you enjoy. I'm going to go back now to an earlier part of the when the survey first started, and kind of back when I first started getting into, well, I got into radio in 1993, but this song here was very popular, and I know I used to play it a lot. If you can remember what Russell Moore sounded like there on that heading east to West Virginia, I always got that mixed up. That was a more current Russell Moore. Here's an earlier Russell Moore. It was on the charts for a couple of months in August and September of 1992. It's called Erase the Miles, one of their most popular, most requested songs.

Well, there you have it, friends. That's Erase the Miles by Third Time Out. That was before Russell put his name in front of it as Russell Moore in Third Time Out. Daniel Grindstaff here with Finland closing us out on the program. I want to thank each and every one of you for joining me on America 250. In the month of July, as we've had this different themes each week, from patriotic to the major impacting bluegrass songs to the National Bluegrass Survey. We'll come to my goal of what I wanted to play for you. Next week, we'll pick and choose some of the songs throughout the survey that were number one for 1 month and 2 months. Would you believe it, if I were to play them all, there's 64 more songs. But we're going to play some of them next week, friends. Take care of yourself and be safe on your journey. Bye-bye.

0: 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Their number is 270-231-7222. That's 270-231-7222. 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
1: Hey, and I'm Uncle Elmo, and welcome aboard.
0: Hey, we got a lot of great bluegrass music we're going to play for you this week. We got some new music in from West Virginia that's pretty cool. And we're going to have a festival psych up for 7 Mile Bluegrass Festival, Uncle Elmo.
1: Awesome, awesome. Can't wait.
0: Because they got some great bands playing there like Lorraine Jordan and Carolina Road, Blue Highway, Little Roy and Lizzie, Larry Sparks, man. They got some great bands and a lot more. We'll talk about that later. But right now, let's get into a couple from a Carolina bluegrass style. We just got in this new music, Uncle Elmo. We met these guys at Spigma, and they sure do rock some bluegrass.

0: Doyle Lawson and Jerry Sally doing When It's Time for the Whippoorwill to Sing.
1: Doyle's back, man. Doyle Lawson. Can you believe it, Uncle Elmo?
0: Sounding good, man.
1: Wow. Woo, man, that's great. Wish them all the success in the world like they ain't never had none, right?
0: Yeah, right.
1: Well, you know who else is having success, and that's Full Chord. They got Billy Strings on this one.

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1: Pretty good music right there.
0: I like it.
1: Full Chord was rocking before that with that Hubris Came to Town featuring Billy Strings. Hey, thanks for tuning in to the Old Hippie Bluegrass Show. We got a concert psych up coming up here in a little bit for 7 Mile Bluegrass Festival. But right now it's A.J. Lee and Blue Summit, Uncle Elmo.
0: City of Glass, here it is. Crank it up.

0: City of Glass, brought to you by Lee and Blue Summit.
1: And AJ.
0: Oh, AJ. Oh, sorry.
1: We ran into them out at Merle Fest this year, Uncle Elmo. Man, they played some great music out there. You know, we were up at Chet Kingery Bluegrass Festival early in the spring there, and we ran into Kenny and Amanda Smith.
0: Tears of the Cherokee.

0: Encore Herschel, done by Alan Bibby, Sierra Hall, and Ronnie McCarty.
1: Man, if I could play mandolin like that, I'd quit DJing, Uncle Lemmy.
0: Yeah, buddy.
1: Here's Jason Carter.
0: Midnight Flyer. Here it is.

0: Midnight Flyer done by Jason Carter.
1: Man, I had to look that up. That was originally done by the Eagles back in 1974.
0: Wow.
1: And that album they put out, On the Border, you know, I think that was kind of like a country bluegrass album when the Eagles first came out. They had a banjo in their music quite a bit. I'm going to have to look that up and see if we can't find that. But anyways, back to what's going on. The 7 Mile Bluegrass Festival is coming up on June 22nd through the 26th, and it's going to be held at the Pickaway County AG and Advent Center in Circleville, Ohio. And all it costs to get in is 7 cans of dry goods. And we're going to play a famous band right here that's going to be playing there.
0: Lorraine Jordan.

0: Running Water by Lorraine Jordan and Carolina Road. And the one before that was They Call It Bluegrass.
1: And she was featuring the Kentucky Headhunters on that Running Water. That come off Lorraine's Country Grass album that she put out. A lot of great songs on that album. Hey, we're featuring some bands that are coming to the 7 Mile Bluegrass Festival next weekend. Like Blue Highway, man. This is going to be awesome.
0: Both ends of the train.

0: That was Hammer Down. And the one before that was Both End of the Train, done by Blue Highway.
1: They're coming to the 7 Mile Bluegrass Festival next weekend, folks. You're going to want to catch that show. It's in Circleville, Ohio. Check it out online. Next up, it's Little Roy and Lizzie. They're

0: Dinner on the Ground by Little Roy and Lizzie Show. And they had the Oak Ridge Boys on that one. And the one before that was Welcome to the Show.
1: And Little Roy and Lizzie are coming to the 7 Mile Bluegrass Festival next weekend. Be there, be square. Hey, we got Allison Brown and Steve Martin here, Uncle Elmo.

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0: We're psyching up for 7 Mile Bluegrass Festival in Circleville, Ohio, coming up. And we've been playing a lot of two today for some of the headliners that are going to be playing out there. And we got a couple more coming up here. But I want to tell you a little bit about another festival coming up, and that is the Brown County Bluegrass Festival coming up August 20th through the 22nd. And we'll have more information about that festival next week. But let's get back to talking about the 7 Mile Bluegrass Festival. Larry Sparks is coming to town, and I've got an interview lined up already with Larry, Uncle Elmo.
1: Oh, cool. Can't wait to hear it.
0: Oh, it's going to be great. Let's play his hit song.
1: Way Back When.

0: doggy, Mr. Larry Sparks himself, doing way back when.
1: You know, the last time we talked to Larry, it's been a few years ago. His album coming out then was New Moon Over My Shoulder. And that was a great album for him. And this new album's called Way Back When, so we want to talk to Larry about that. But let's play one of the hits off of New Moon Over My Shoulder.
0: Take me back to West Virginia.

0: Oh, yeah. Larry Sparks doing Take Me Back to West Virginia.
1: Man, that song takes me back to when I was a little kid, riding in probably my grandfather's car, making bologna sandwiches, and driving to West Virginia from Northwest Ohio to see our Aunt Sylvie. Oh, man, what them trips were before McDonald's. But let's talk about the 7 Mile Bluegrass Festival coming on July 22nd through the 25th, Uncle Elmo. I thought it was the 26th. But it is at the Pickaway County AG and Event Center in Circleville, Ohio. And that's coming up next weekend. For more information, call 740-701-0834.
0: Well, here's Larry Efall doing Henry Brown. Oh, I like this song. Crank it up, folks.

0: Well, that was Larry Paul and the Bluegrass Mountaineers doing Windy City.
1: Man, we're going to have to see if we can get Larry in the RV for an interview so we can talk about the festival that he has up in Perrysburg, Ohio in January.
0: Oh, that'd be cool.
1: You know, he lost his son-in-law that played the banjo at the last festival in January, so let's send out some prayers for them, and we'll hope to talk to Larry and see what's going on. Hey, we were at the Chet Kingery Bluegrass Festival back in May, and we met up with Coal Creek Station live in the RV. Uncle Loma, wasn't that good?
0: Yep.
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0: Dougie, that was Hammer Town.
1: Hey, I was at the gas station at the first of the week, got a call, picked it up, and it was J.C. Poff, songwriter, and he had wrote a new song and wanted me to check it out. So I said, well, sure, send it to me. So he did. It's called The Hills of West Virginia by J.C. Poff. Check this out, Uncle Elmo.
0: Okay.

0: King of Tripoli by Mr. Jeff Autry.
1: Yeah, man, it's glad to hear Jeff's picking again, ain't it?
0: Yeah, good job, Jeff. Good job, man.
1: He's got a great garden going this year, too, Uncle Elmo.
0: Oh, I believe it. I believe it.
1: I've been seeing some of his produce. He's canning tomatoes and all that. Hey, Kentucky Just Us was on the RV, and they gave us their new CD.

0: Bluegrass Music. And the one before that was Georgia Mules and Country Boys, done by Kentucky Just Us.
1: I think we listened to that CD on the way home from the Charlotte Bluegrass Festival, didn't we?
0: We sure did.
1: Oh, it's a good CD. Check it out, folks. Hey, Olivia Joe's got out some new music. Let's check it out.
0: Oh, Virginia.

0: Olivia Joe bringing you Oh Virginia.
1: Pretty, pretty, pretty, wasn't it?
0: Yes, sir.
1: Hey, Cody, Nora Show's got a new album out this year called Spirit of America, just in time for our 250th anniversary of the United States of America. And he done a couple of my favorite Johnny Horton songs on this album, Uncle Elmo. I wanna play a couple of these. Can I play some Johnny Horton?
0: You betcha.
1: What we got?
0: How about Davy Crockett?
1: Oh, it's two today and Battle of New Orleans.

0: Yeah, the Battle of New Orleans and Davy Crockett before that, done by the Cody Norris Show.
1: I like that little lick they kick off that song and end it with right there.
0: Yeah, that was cool.
1: Oh, man, that was good right there.
0: Yep.
1: Well, you know, the Brown County Bluegrass Festival is coming up August 20th, I believe, Uncle Elmo. It gets started earlier. The music might not start after that, but man, Edgar's going to have a big time up there. He's going to be having a fish fry, a chili cook-off. He's going to be having a bean dinner. The fish fry on Wednesday is going to be the ultimate. You know, I just secured us 8 pounds of smelt to take down there to cook, Uncle Elmo.
0: All right.
1: Hey, Jim Hirsch has got a brand new album out. We're going to be playing some of it. It's two today for Jim here off his new Travels in Time album.
0: She's your problem now.

0: Well, that was The Boys Who Left Prince Station. And the one before that was She's Your Problem Now. Both of them done by Mr. Jim Hurst.
1: I was checking out that Prince Station. They must have used that a lot in World War II, because that was a train station in West Virginia that was running between New York and Chicago.
0: Yeah, it probably was.
1: I'll be darned. Hey, thanks for tuning in to the old hippie bluegrass show. Hope you like that new music right there from Mr. Jim Hurst. Thank you, Jim, for that. And that first song, I didn't know if he was talking about a girlfriend or his car. How about some Steel Drivers to get on out of here?
0: Heaven sent.

0: Heaven Sent by the Steel Drivers.
1: Wow, that's a great song, ain't it?
0: Yeah.
1: You know, I was thinking after hearing that, I want to die peacefully in my sleep like my grandfather did.
0: Oh, yeah? How's that?
1: Not screaming like his passengers.
0: Yeah.
1: Hey, thanks for tuning in to the old hippie bluegrass show.
0: Well, stay awake and stay alive, and y'all come back now, you hear?
1: Keep it between the ditches.
0: Bye.
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0: I love it. Welcome, everyone. You are listening to the 156th broadcast of Overtones. And we are coming to you this week from Austin City Saloon in the great city of Corbin, Kentucky. Thank you for joining us this evening as we've gathered you all here to contribute to listen to, and to enjoy this rich, vibrant musical explosion of talent that's happening right now in the great state of Kentucky. I would first like to introduce my guest co-host this evening. He is a musician and drummer in Rachel Crow Band and also a huge supporter of all things local music. Let's give it up for Keith Green, everyone.
1: Thank you, Renee. Our musical guest is no stranger to the Kentucky music landscape. A frequent performer with a variety of Kentucky acts, most notably with Kevin Dalton and the Tuesday Blooms. He is a 2022 Appalachian Arts and Entertainment Award winner, and tonight appears with some of his wonderful musical friends as he brings his famous Jar Brewery Gospel Jam from Somerset to Corbin on the Austin City Saloon stage. Please welcome Tommy, Kate, and friends to Overtones Live.
0: We will hear from Tommy and friends in just a moment, but our first act this evening is a trio whose music has been blowing up on TikTok the last 4 days. In that time, they've gained almost 13,000 followers and over 2 million views. And yeah. And even got the attention of the award-winning Pentatonix. They are Mia, Audrey, and Adriana. And this year they appeared as guest performers for the Lexington Music Awards, the Kentucky Music Hall of Fame, and on the Fretboard Festival in Cincinnati with their new friends, My Brother's Keeper. And after all those stages, we are so pleased to have them with us on the Austin City Saloon stage.
1: Performing tonight as an act, and also in support of Tommy, Kate, and friends, let's get this musical party on Overtones Live started with the Wallace Sisters.

Again, we're the Wallace Sisters. We are so glad to be here. We drove all the way here, and like it's so great. So yeah, we're so happy to be here.

So I just want to share a little verse, I guess. So it says, don't forsake the assembling of yourselves together. Hebrews 10:25. And we're really glad to be here and celebrate him. And we're glad that we are invited. So it means a lot. So.

0: Okay, so what about the Wallace sisters?
1: Yeah.
0: Holy mackerel. Golly. Yeah. Oh, that was so cool.
1: Love the singing, the arrangements. Yeah. It was so cool.
0: So they're like real singers. We just make a joyful noise. So, man alive, that's tough to follow. We do a gospel hour at the Jarfly Brewing the first Sunday of every month from 4 to 5. And we always encourage everybody to sing with us. So if you know the songs, you guys just belt it out with us.

Thank you very much. We are really thrilled to be here. We love getting the chance to play gospel music in places that don't usually hear gospel music. So we are thrilled to be here. And thanks to our hosts for having us here, and thanks to this great place for having us here.

0: I'm pretty sure two-thirds of this audience have had a gig with you somewhere. Metalcore bands or that deep bluegrass. But
1: yeah, there's a bunch of us that have played together.
0: Yeah, there's a bunch of us that played together. And it's been a pleasure every step of the way. I've got to travel around with you, different states and everything, so it's been good. The gospel represents a story, a truth, a perspective in the Bible about salvation in Christ and things of that nature, right? But let's talk about the gospel of Tommy Cate and your perspective on the world and
1: well,
0: and your music, and your
1: the
0: music.
1: Gospel of Tommy Cate, that's kind of scary sounding. But
0: I don't, but you know what? Man. There's a good news that you might have regarding your music, not religion.
1: So when we started doing the Jarfly Gospel Hour, which has been now probably 4 years ago, I had two goals. I wanted to let the people in the community, in my church in particular, but in the community, know that the folks at the Jarfly are not scary people. You know, they're great people. And I wanted the folks at the Jarfly to know that the people that go to church aren't scary people. You know, we're good people too. So it was sort of, that was my goal, was to kind of meld the two together. And it's been sort of an interesting experiment, and it's worked really well. So there's been a lot of relationships made between people that would never, ever have gone to the Jarfly with people that are at the Jarfly all the time. So this is, I'm not plugging the Jarfly, but yeah, I am too. It's a great place to gather for something like this. So that's a long answer to your question. That was sort of the goal when we started it. And now it's kind of mushroomed into, you know, we played a festival this weekend that's never had a gospel presence there. That was a cool thing. And now we get to do this here. And so it's just the gospel is it's a good news message. And in these days, people need to hear that. And so anyway, that's a long answer to your question, but
0: it was spot on. Thank you so much. No. So, I mean, people who don't know you, they see you right now with that wood thing on you, but we know that's not where the gold's at, okay? I mean, it sounds wonderful and everything, but we know the true essence of Tommy Cate is in that harp and harmonica. Can you tell us a little bit about what it means to you to inhale, exhale on that harp and express yourself?
1: So if some of you don't know, I'm not a guitar player, clearly. I'm kind of a hacker, but my specialty is a harmonica. And I've played harmonica for years and years and years, and have played with Keith playing a harmonica. So that's, I've had one since I was a kid, and it's just sort of second nature. It's just, if you can breathe, you can play a harmonica. You know, it's just inhale and exhale, and sound comes out of it. You have to practice a little bit to get the right sounds to come out of it, but I guess it's probably like most musicians that have played instruments all their lives, it just kind of becomes an extension of you. And I feel very lucky to have been able to play with people like you and the folks that we play with all the time. So it's great fun, and I would be doing it here, but it's hard to sing with a harmonica stuck in your mouth. So I've tried it, and it was not pretty.
0: Well, last question. Where can people find out more about your playing, or you know, find out more of what you're doing?
1: Oh, well, funny that you should ask that. I'm actually working on a website right now. So several years ago, I played on an album, and it was reviewed by somebody that started her review out that said, "Holy harmonica!" So holyharmonica.com is being constructed right now.

What about these girls? Golly. Holy mackerel. Yeah.

0: So we have persuaded the young ladies to stay up here with us. Yeah. So we always say that the more you all sing, the better we sound. The more they sing, the better we sound. Yeah. No kidding. Okay. So we always close the gospel hour out with Amazing Grace. So, and we've got a good friend that pre-COVID, we got a good friend, Brad Cooper, that used to come up and sing Amazing Grace with us. And we miss you, Brad.
1: Yeah.
0: So, gee, I'm about to do that in a row.
2: Gee, Wally.
0: Gee. Yeah.
2: Oh, excuse me, too.
0: Yeah.

thank you. We've got one more song for you tonight. We're so glad to be here. Again, thank you for having us, and enjoy your night.

0: you all. Thank you, Wallace Sisters, for joining us. It was a treat to have you up here. Thanks, Renee, for this. Thanks to Austin City Saloon. You guys are the greatest. Thanks to all you guys for singing with us.
1: Give it up for everyone. Woo. This seems like a great place to end this edition of Overtones Live from Austin City Saloon. An evening with Tommy Kate and the Wallace Sisters. Musical guest for, how about our amazing sound engineer, Mr. Scott Gray? Let's see what you have.
0: Yeah.
1: And let's give this wonderful staff here at Austin City such a great hand. Let's round of applause for being so helpful tonight. Thank you so much. And all of you in our audience for making a choice to listen locally this evening.
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0: 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Their number is 270-231-7222. 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
3: In Owensboro, it's 75 degrees.
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1: In Owensboro, it's 76 degrees.

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1: 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Their number is 270-231-7222. That's 270-231-7222. 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
1: 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A summertime safety reminder from Kentucky Wesleyan College and Panther Radio.
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5: In Owensboro, it's 76 degrees.

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3: It's currently 77 degrees in Owensboro.

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1: 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They can guide you at owensborohealth.org.
2: 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I'm Officer Mark Hammonds, and I'd like to remind you that you can report suspicious activity or leave a tip about a crime anonymously at Crime Stoppers. You can contact them at 270-687-8484 or submit a tip through their Facebook page. There are up to $1,000 cash rewards for any tip that leads to an arrest. Remember, crime doesn't pay, but Crime Stoppers does.
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5: The current temperature is 78 degrees in Owensboro.

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1: Is she really going out with him?
2: Well, there she is. 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
1: Betty, is that Jimmy's ring you're wearing?
2: Mm-hmm. Gee, it must be great riding with him.
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4: The current temperature is 78 degrees in Owensboro.

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